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7: Hi there, Alana McIntyre here with the latest. The war in the Middle East is kicking off again. The United States has launched strikes against Iran, targeting Iranian missile and drone storage facilities, as well as coastal radar sites. The US Central Command describing today's action as a powerful response to yesterday's attack on a Singaporean ship in the Strait of Hormuz. Meantime, Donald Trump has called the United States hot while warning against communism. The US president calling the new democratic socialists in New York communists.
8: They want to completely destroy the traditional American way of life. Communism is very easy to sell. It destroys everything, but it's very easy. I'll be honest, I think I'd be the greatest communist in history.
7: A 17-year-old has allegedly been abducted from a high school in Melbourne by another teenager. The girl was taken to hospital and a boy's been charged over the incident at Springvale South yesterday morning around 8:30 a.m. Frightening scenes for residents south of Brisbane overnight, where an armed man was shot by police in Logan. The man's been airlifted to hospital in a stable condition. A 44-year-old woman has died in a car crash north of Adelaide. Eels coach Jason Riles has saved a woman from a burning car south of Sydney. A light plane has crashed into Beijing's tallest building. And June heat records in England are being smashed for a third day in a row.
6: D2E Gym. From Dalacombe to Wendouree, you're never too far from a D2E.
7: Hawthorn were in front for the entire match as they defeated the Giants by 14 points at the G. Nick Watson didn't make it, though, past half-time due to a hamstring issue. Hawks coach Sam Mitchell, though, isn't worried.
9: Still a bit tight and sore from last week, I think, but there was no concern about it at all, and they're not concerned now. So, you know, when you play footy at the level that he does and the speed he does, I thought it was a smart call by the medical guys.
7: Round 16 continues this afternoon. Carlton will take on West Coast, and Australian Maya Joint takes on Serena Williams in round one of Wimbledon.
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1: Top of 14 today. Fog and frost this morning with a sunny afternoon. Tomorrow, a low of 2, a high of 14. A sunny day with a slight chance of a shower in the evening.
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1: Hot takes, Woods. We had a lot of fun doing this. Finley.
2: My hot take is that matcha by itself is absolutely revolting.
3: Couldn't agree more.
1: I agree. Yeah, more. Disgusting. What a waste of time.
2: I actually gagged at it. 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
4: it's disgusting.
1: And it's also like so $16.
2: Yeah. I know.
4: Gen Z are convincing themselves it tastes good because it's so good for you. It's disgusting.
1: Matcha will forever be the nail in Gen Z's coffin in terms of culture. As far as I'm concerned.
4: And we'll end it there.
1: There's another hot take.
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1: Top of 14 today with a sunny afternoon. Tomorrow, a low of 2, a high of 14. A sunny day with a slight chance of a shower in the evening. And get one of 6 cups free with the FIFA World Cup meal at Macca's.
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11: Hi there, Alana McIntyre here with the latest. The United States has launched strikes against Iran, targeting missile and drone storage facilities, as well as coastal radar sites, as Donald Trump accuses Iran of violating the ceasefire. The US Central Command describing today's action as a powerful response to yesterday's attack on a commercial Singaporean ship that was moving through the Strait of Hormuz. Energy Minister Chris Bowen says he hopes the war ends.
12: We want this dispute to come to a close so that the world can go back to normal, to much more normal arrangements. We again call on all sides to see this dispute resolved. We've seen some progress, some encouraging signs.
11: Back home, a teenager has been charged after another teen was allegedly kidnapped from a school in Melbourne. The 17-year-old girl was allegedly abducted from a high school in Springvale South yesterday morning and has since been taken to hospital. A 15-year-old boy will front court today. International aid and rescue workers are flooding Venezuela following two major earthquakes. At least 920 people are dead, over 3,000 hurt, and thousands are still missing. Briefly, a woman has died in a car crash north of Adelaide. Eels coach Jason Riles has saved a woman from a burning car south of Sydney. And the Queensland government is insisting the rowing at the 2032 Games is going ahead in Rockhampton, despite concerns about crocodiles.
0: D2E Gym. From Talacombe to Wenderee, you're never too far from a D2E.
11: Hawthorn have held on to beat GWS by 14 points at the G. The Giants also losing Max Krasowski, GWS coach Adam Kingsley confirming he's likely dislocated his patella.
13: We'll get that scanned and keep our fingers crossed. He's been really, really good for us. Again, I thought he started well, competing really well ahead of the ball.
11: This afternoon, Carlton meet West Coast at Marvel Stadium, and 20-year-old Australian Maya Joint has been drawn to face 44-year-old seven-time champ Serena Williams at Wimbledon in the first round.
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14: Top of 14 today and a sunny one. Tomorrow, a low of 2 and a high of 14. Sunny with a slight chance of a shower at night. On Monday, a top of 11 with a very high chance of showers. Right now, though, it is 12 at Harvey Norman. We are broadcasting live all the way through until 2 o'clock.
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0: on Power FM. We are broadcasting live down at Harvey Norman all the way through until 2 o'clock because they have got some massive half-yearly clearance deals on, especially in bedding. We've got Glenn with us. Glenn, how you been?
1: What's happening, Alex? Long time no see, man.
0: Yeah, right? What is going on in bedding?
1: Oh, mate, we've got the massive half-yearly clearance at the moment for a few more days in June. There's not much longer left in June, but the deals are coming thick and fast, mate. There's a lot happening over there.
0: Nice. All right. Give me some examples. Give me some specifics.
1: Yeah, mate. We got what we're sort of combining with at the moment is a clearance on our floor stock bed heads, because what we've got happening is we've got a nice little renovation coming up very, very shortly. So we need to clear some old stock. So it's an excellent opportunity to get bed heads. Some of them are $299 Australian made.
0: Wow.
1: Beautiful fabric bed heads that we're clearing off the floor, but they are going pretty fast, mate. So, need to get on them pretty quick.
0: Yeah. What do you want in a good bed head? Bed heads are one of those things that I know nothing about.
1: Yeah, just well-made, sturdy design. Mm-hmm. Australian-made, obviously, is very, very nice to get. But also, like, if you're ordering them new, you can get them fully customized as well in whatever color you want, mm-hmm. and pick what you want to do to them. So, you just want a well-made, Australian-made bedhead generally. But we got the good ones at dirt cheap at the moment, which is great.
0: Fantastic. Yep. Well, make sure you're coming in for those. What else have we got? We keep them warm with electric blankets
1: We are. The electric blankets are very, very popular at this time of year. So we're trying to keep all stock ready to go. We've got wool ones. We've got quilted ones as well, ready to go in the bedding department. So, and they're from $99 in certain sizes. So, yeah, they're bargains at the moment as well.
0: $99 is amazing. I think it's one of those things your grandma had an electric blanket.
1: Yeah,
0: and then you've only seen the technology from like the 80s. And 100%. You've not come in and gone, no, it's really awesome. Do you not want to be cold when you go to bed?
1: I don't want to be cold, no. Especially in Ballarat. Like, I mean, jeepers. Got to avoid it as much as we can.
0: Yeah, we were talking to someone who just moved to Ballarat before, and you know, he said, "I'm going to say what you know I'm going to say." And we're like, "How's Ballarat?" And he's like, "It's cold." And I was like, "Yeah." We all said it when we moved here.
1: Had a couple of Queenslanders spoke to him recently. I'm like, "How are you going?" And they're like, "Yeah, it's cold." I'm like, "Yeah, it is cold.
0: It is cold." All right. Well, one last deal for us. We'll have a chat to you in a bit, Glenn. Yep. What else have we got?
1: So we've got a beautiful one bed frame. I'll talk about a beautiful leather bed frame in King. The only thing with this one is it's our last one. It's off the floor at the moment.
0: Ooh, yeah.
1: It is an absolute bargain though. So full genuine leather. It's in a green colour. It's in that first bedroom bay. You might see it over there, mate.
0: Oh, yeah.
1: That is a bargain at the moment. So pop in to see the price. But that will go, I reckon that'll go this weekend. But we'll
0: oh,
1: see.
0: Really?
1: I reckon.
0: Are you gunning it? Have you given your team, come on, guys.
1: It's a bargain. And again, these renovations, they do need a clear. So, they need to go at cheap prices.
0: Yeah, it's putting that pressure on you to drop those prices.
1: 100%, 100%.
0: Glenn, I'll check in a little later. Thank you so much for joining.
1: Thanks, mate.
0: It's Alex here on Power FM. Make sure you are coming down to Harvey Norman. We got that free sausage sizzle outside. I'll be here all the way through until 2.
2: Let me tell you.

0: Alex here on Power FM. Now, we are live at Harvey Norman right now. They've got some cracking deals coming on for their half-yearly clearance, so make sure you are taking advantage of that. They've got a massive furniture June clearance. Now, June's only got a few more days to go, so you got to get down this weekend. Limited stock, price to clear. We heard from Glenn earlier in bedding that they are doing some renos soon, so they need those prices to drop. So they need you here to take advantage of those deals. Now, head on, come and get some lounges, dining settings, massage chairs. It's all marked down to clear. When they're making room for new season stock, so the bargains are here. Now, if you want to grab yourself a barbecue, I know it's winter, but this is the smartest time to grab a barbecue when no one's using barbecues because they want to get rid of them. You got Beef Eater, Everjaw, Gasmite, Ninja. Even if you want a smoker, if you're looking to do something a little, you know, if you want a smoker, smoke that meat, you're doing something a bit premium, or you want a pizza oven, you've been putting it off for an outdoor kitchen, now is the time to grab a bargain at Harvey Norman. It is moving fast, though, so make sure you are heading on down. Now, there is a free barbecue as well, so you know what I mean? We've got all the enticement here. Come on down. Stewart's Bakery and the Ballarat Meat Company have supplied all the bread and meat. What's up with my words today? And it's being prepared by the amazing people at the Ballarat Lions Club. So come on down, grab yourself a sausage sizzle, and have a wonder and a peruse around Harvey Norman. We've got so many different deals going on. We're going to be chatting to some of the sales reps soon. We're going to be finding out about all those amazing deals. It's Alex down here with Power FM at Harvey Norman.
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3: Top of 14 today with a sunny afternoon. Tomorrow, a low of 2, a high of 14. A sunny day with a slight chance of a shower in the evening. And get one of 6 cups free with the FIFA World Cup meal at Macca's.
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0: M. Now we are at Harvey Norman Ballarat right now, and we have a sausage sizzle outside, a free one. So if you want to come down and grab yourself a snag, you better get on down to do that. But I've got Justin with me now to talk all things electrical. Justin, how are you going?
1: Yeah, good, mate. Actually looking forward to this weekend. It's starting to slowly pick up. Obviously, we've got beautiful weather today.
0: Mm-hmm, that always
1: helps. So I think later on today, definitely things are going to pick up with this clearance we've got going on.
0: Yeah, well, give me, now I'm seeing the word Miele thrown around. I don't think I've heard this brand before. What is a Miele?
1: Oh, that is the end all be all when it comes to washing, drying, kitchens. It's
0: right.
1: It's things that you see in like your biggest houses and stuff like that. The design, the models, majority are German made, Slovakian. Yeah. Going from 8 kilo, 10 kilo, you name it.
0: Yeah.
1: Biggest things probably to look at the moment is they're offering 10 year warranty on all of their items. When
0: good.
1: It comes to the kitchens, comes to your laundry.
0: Yeah.
1: They've also got deals that if you're buying more than two products, you get an extra 5% off. Three products is 10% off. So it's really worth looking at this stage.
0: Right. So if you're renoing the whole of the sort of laundry and you're
1: all
0: cooking
1: of it
0: and all
1: moment.
0: Of that,
1: yes,
0: like,
1: 100%.
0: More you buy, the more you're going to save.
1: Literally.
0: Ooh, I love that. A 10-year warranty is always nice. Now, tell me about the TVs. You know, you've renoed the laundry, you've renoed the kitchen, you got to do the lounge room next.
1: You got to. And honestly, the biggest thing at the moment is we've still got 2025 TVs that we're running out.
0: Yeah.
1: They're very, very limited stock. They're very, very cheap. If you can't get your hands on them, we do have all the newer range at the moment.
0: Mm-hmm.
1: Some of the TVs, like you get 85-inch Hisense at the moment, $1,000 off.
0: Oh, that's so making me want to get
1: it's
0: one.
1: It's actually quite decent.
0: My 50 inches looking worse and worse and worse as the day goes past. Now, I think there is something in this list here, something that you guys have got on sale that I know was impossible to get earlier this year, the Ninja Slushy Machine.
1: 100%. So obviously that was a big craze during the Christmas, the summer periods. It's still going now. The biggest thing that I like at the moment, $100 off, they're back down to Boxing Day sales at $299.
0: Oh, what is the draw? Why do people love them so much?
1: Honestly, I think it's the unlimited options of what you can make.
0: Yeah.
1: And bringing back your childhood as a millennial, obviously you love that sort of stuff.
0: We love that throwback. That's fantastic. Well, what price is that? So what have we got them at now?
1: So $299.
0: $299,
1: okay. $299 at the moment.
0: Okay, so and you've got stock.
1: We've got heaps of stock. But obviously once they go, we're going to be waiting again.
0: Yeah, always the way. Well, thank you so much for joining me, Justin. I really appreciate it. I might check back in with you in about an hour's time. Go out there, get selling, and everyone else, get on
1: it.
0: In.
1: No, thanks, all Justin. Good, mate. You have a good one, brother.
0: No, appreciate it. Yeah. All right, get on down to Harvey Norman Ballarat. Come, grab yourself a sausage sizzle, grab yourself a deal, ask for Justin if you're going to do electrical, and have a bit of a chat with him. It's Alex here on Power Up. Norman.
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0: Alex here on Power FM, broadcasting live at Harvey Norman Ballarat. I have got the amazing Jake with me from betting. Jake, how are you?
1: I'm good. How are you?
0: Good. Now, how have things been in the betting world?
1: Busy, busy.
0: Oh, yeah?
1: Yes.
0: What's going on?
1: Well, everything's on sale.
0: Mm-hmm.
1: We are clearing lots of floor stock.
0: Right, for the renovations.
1: For the renovations. Mm-hmm. We will be remaining open the entire time.
0: Yes.
1: We just have to shuffle some things around and get new stock, fresh stock.
0: And sell things at a low price.
1: Sell lots of things. All of our bed heads that are freestanding, Aussie-made. Every single freestanding bedhead we have is Aussie-made. They are on floor stock clearance.
0: Wow, okay, yep.
1: I think they're starting from about $199 upwards in Queen. Mm-hmm. We just have to clear them off.
0: Yeah.
1: We've got floor stock bases, floor stock beds. Like, straight through in the first room, we've got the leather Clontarf bed. It is a steel frame, 10-year warranty. Strongest frame we've got in store. That's on floor stock in a king. We've got some Aussie-made bedroom suites, so bed, bedsides, dresser, tallboy, footlocker, whatever you need, mm-hmm. is all on clearance. And then if it's not on clearance in-store on floor stock, it's on half-yearly clearance. So if you were to buy it now, you'd be getting a bargain, but buying it off the floor stock, you're getting even more of a bargain.
0: A double bargain.
1: So and if it's in the warehouse, it's even cheaper again.
0: Oh, my God. Okay.
1: So mattresses are on sale, everything, literally. Sheets.
0: Fantastic.
1: Prints. We've got artwork. If it's on the wall, it can go.
0: Yeah, exactly.
1: If there's not a floor stock price on it, come and see us. We will sell it off the wall, ready to go. And
0: have a chat with you. Chat products, chat price.
1: Yeah, we're here and we can fit you for your mattress, pillow, bed frame, adjustable base. Biggest savings would be throughout our sort of Sleepmaker luxury product, which is brand new.
0: Mm-hmm.
1: Which they've got cashmere wool and silk through them.
0: Yeah.
1: And then Sealy and AHB would have huge savings as well.
0: Okay, wow. It's just endless and endless and endless.
1: Correct.
0: That's amazing.
1: And the warehouse is overflowing, as you can imagine. And we're ready to clear it out and get the stock gone.
0: And you got all the staff in? You ready to go?
1: We do. We're flat out busy and staff galore and free sausages. And then there's a Sci van and Brit Bites and everything out there ready to go.
0: That's amazing. So you got that today, and then tomorrow you got a different set of food.
1: Tomorrow we do. We have sausages tomorrow as well, and Mrs. Brown's Bakes will be here from 12.
0: Oh, I think I'm going to need to just have a massive feed out there and just get into one of these beds and
1: it'll
0: sleep.
1: The sun's shining, why not?
0: Yeah, exactly. Jake, thank you so much.
1: No worries.
0: We'll check with you in about an hour. Get more news on all those bedding sales. Appreciate you.
1: Thank you.
0: Now, make sure you are coming down to Harvey Norman Ballarat. I have got a little bit of a giveaway now. I have this Majestic Home Vanilla Glow Diffuser here. It's this beautiful diffuser. Now, if you would like it, first person who comes in, I'm going to set a timer. I'm going to set a timer for 3 minutes because I don't want anyone just running up to me now. 3 minutes time. After then, if you come up to me and you say vanilla glow, and I want your best vanilla glow. Like I don't just want vanilla glow. I want like vanilla glow. Come up to me at Harvey Norman and say that. First person to do it, that luxury porcelain diffuser, Majestic Home, gorgeous brand, that is yours. I'm starting that 3 minute timer now. If you are in the car and you're near Harvey Norman, make sure you're coming in now. Coming up to me saying vanilla glow, that diffuser could be yours.

0: on in Ballarat and Ballarat and District Trotting Club.
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13: Hi there, Alana McIntyre here with the latest. The US has launched powerful strikes on Iran in response to a drone attack on a cargo ship in the Strait of Hormuz. The United States targeting Iranian missile and drone storage facilities, as well as coastal radar sites. Donald Trump saying Iran has violated the ceasefire.
14: I don't like the fact that they took a shot yesterday, actually four, we knocked down three, at a ship. Not an allied ship, but a ship, a very expensive ship. It was fine, but it took a little beating. They shouldn't be doing that.
13: A 17-year-old has allegedly been abducted from a high school in Melbourne by another teenager. The girl was taken to hospital and a 15-year-old boy has been charged over the incident at Springvale South yesterday morning. Frightening scenes for residents south of Brisbane overnight, where an armed man was shot by police in Logan. The man has been airlifted to hospital in a stable condition. Queensland police are investigating after a 12-year-old boy who can't swim was allegedly thrown into a lake in Brisbane South by a teenager. A 44-year-old woman has died in a car crash north of Adelaide. Eels coach Jason Riles has rescued a woman from a burning vehicle south of Sydney. A light plane has crashed into Beijing's tallest building, with police apparently preventing some people from taking photos. And June heat records in England are being smashed for a third day in a row.
0: D2E Gym. From Delacombe to Wendouree, you're never too far from a D2E.
13: The Hawks have held on to defeat the Giants at the G by 14 points. GWS coach Adam Kingsley confirming it does look like Matt Skoruski has suffered a dislocated patella.
15: I mean, we'll scan that just to check that if there's any more damage. Hopefully not. I think he might have had one 4 years ago, same sort of thing from what I'm told, which he had surgery on. So we'll get that scanned and keep our fingers crossed.
13: And Serena Williams is facing an Australian less than half her age as she plays 20-year-old Maya Joint in the first round of Wimbledon.
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16: Today we are looking at a sunny one with a top of 14. Tomorrow a low of 2 and a high of 14. Sunny day with a slight chance of a shower at night. Now, turning to Monday, hitting 11 degrees, a very high chance of showers and cloudy. Tuesday, showers again. Right now, though, here at Harvey Norman Ballarat, where we're broadcasting live, it is 12 degrees. Come on down, score yourself a bargain, and grab yourself a free sock of sizzle.
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0: Alex here on Power FM, broadcasting live from Harvey Norman, Ballarat. Make sure you are coming down and grabbing yourself a sausage sizzle. It's all thanks to Stewart's Bakery and, of course, the amazing people from the Ballarat Lions Club. They are getting it all going there. Absolutely amazing stuff. Now, we have got Justin with us now. Justin, give us the lowdown. What's going on in electrical?
1: Look, probably the most exciting thing for me at the moment. Now, this is a weird one. Mm-hmm. Robotic lawnmowers.
0: Yeah, okay.
1: Yep. So everyone obviously is getting into the robotic vacuum cleaners and all that stuff. Mm. But these new lawnmowers, for me personally, obviously weekends very, very busy.
0: Yeah.
1: So I like to have me time. With the new lawnmowers that are coming out, you've actually got full view mapping. So you can map out your whole yard.
0: You can
1: also set what days, what times, what you want done, height, clearance, everything. Which is amazing. And probably my favorite thing is you can even use them on small farms and stuff outside of town.
0: Wow.
1: Yep, they're full built-in satellite. So you don't need good reception. You don't need 5G, any of that. You can literally just set, forget, and it just gets it done.
0: My dad has one of these, and he absolutely loves it. Like, you know, he's done the upgrade. He went from, like, you know, you're pushing your mower and then one that had a little motor in it, and now he's so excited to be like, now I'm not even doing the mowing. I just, like, leave it all to it.
1: Yeah, you're still going to sit there and watch it, though.
0: And you will for the first few weeks. You won't trust it to do it on its own for a long time.
1: You'll just be watching it.
0: Now, what sort of price range do they go for?
1: So, at the moment, with the range that we've got at the moment, they've got $300 off,
0: mm-hmm.
1: but generally around the 2.2 mark at the moment. So, $2,200 will get you all set up, ready to go.
0: Completely.
1: Sort of, yep, you don't have to worry about anything after that.
0: Ooh, fantastic. Now, you were telling me just before we went on air that you're a TV man. What's big in TV world at the moment?
1: Honestly, probably the two main ones are still going to be your OLED, but Mini LED as well.
0: Oh, what's Mini LED?
1: So, Mini LED with your OLED. Every single pixel is its own light source, mm-hmm. so it gives you that nice sharp picture. But as you know, it comes with a price tag.
0: Yes.
1: Mini LED, same technology, mini LED light emitting diodes that will give you the same brightness, same contrast, very similar to an OLED at a quarter of the price.
0: Oh, that's so
1: good. Much well looking into.
0: Now, who's leading the way in mini LEDs?
1: Look, oh, it's a tight one. It's going to be, obviously, the Holden versus Ford. It's Samsung and LG every time.
0: Yeah.
1: Every time. LG is going to be great for your darker room sort of setups.
0: Yeah.
1: Really, really perfect for that. Your brighter rooms, always looking to Samsung.
0: Yep. I always used to say Samsung does colors well, and then LG do blacks really well.
1: 100%.
0: Yeah,
1: That's the biggest thing. And both TVs are fully set up for sports, gaming, you name it now.
0: I love that.
1: Really, really well.
0: Yeah. Now, are you one of those guys that goes and do you go into the settings and you're like, you know,
1: hey,
0: you can change it between, I want the movie settings, I want the gaming setting.
1: Well, the biggest thing now with the newer models, you don't even need to do that.
0: Literally,
1: so if you've got a PlayStation, Xbox, you turn it on, it will automatically set the TV to where you had it set up for your gaming. If you're going onto Foxtel or any of your apps, it will automatically adjust it for that. So you don't have to worry about being a tech head anymore. It does it all for you.
0: You don't have to be a TV nerd. You don't have to be one of those people
1: 100%.
0: That's like, oh, I like my pure blacks. It's like, no, it'll do it for you.
1: 100%. And even with the gaming side, it will actually adjust depending on what game you're playing.
0: Oh, really?
1: Yeah, so if you're doing any fast speed racing, any running, shooting sort of games, it'll adjust the speed up. RPGs, it'll reduce the speed down. Same as when you're watching sports as well. It'll adjust that accordingly.
0: It'll adjust all the HDR and all the refresh rate.
1: Oh, yeah, you don't worry about nothing now.
0: Oh, that's amazing. But if you do have questions, I think Justin is the person to come talk to. Justin, thanks for chatting with me.
1: No, you're welcome. We'll check in like an hour.
0: No, a lot of fun. So make sure you are coming down to Harvey Norman. And if you want to get all the tech talk on TVs, make sure you're chatting to Justin in the electrical department. And of course, getting those half yearly clearance sales. We are loving it down here at Harvey Norman. Make sure you're coming down and getting all those good deals. It's Alex here on Power.

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1: Hey, Matt.
2: Yeah, Sam.
1: Hey, have you talked to Mark lately?
2: I haven't really talked to him, but he looks pretty down.
1: He looks pretty down. Yeah, well, maybe we should cheer him up then.
2: What do you suppose we should do?

0: Alex here on Power FM, broadcasting live at Harvey Norman Ballarat. There is a free barbecue outside, all thanks to Stewart's Bakery, the legends of Ballarat Meat Company, and of course the Ballarat Lions Club are preparing it. Now, I have Tim with us right now. Tim from Furniture, how are you?
1: I'm doing very well, mate. It's all happening here at the store.
0: Yes, I'm sure. Tim from Furniture is not your full name, is it?
1: No, it's Mr. Tim.
0: It's Mr. That was my father, Tim from Furniture.
1: Yeah, exactly.
0: What's going on over there?
1: So we're doing a massive furniture during clearance. So we've got deals across the board. So dining tables, we've got some really nice Aussie-made ones, some leather sofas, fabric sofas, some really well-priced stuff, and all ready to go.
0: Yeah, okay. So in stock or floor stock?
1: So a bit of both.
0: Yeah,
1: so
0: okay.
1: If you're after some good deals, we've got some great floor stock stuff, and up until the end of June, we're going to do free delivery.
0: Oh, really? Oh, wow. You really are getting it out there.
1: We're trying to get it out before the end of the financial year, so plenty of good deals. You don't have to pay for delivery, so let's go for it.
0: Yeah. So what have you had recently? What sort of conversations have you been having? What have people been asking? What's been on everyone's sort of tongues this winter?
1: To be honest, it's all about the nice fabric lounges at the moment. Everyone seems to love those sorts of designs. And the recliners, we've got massage chairs with heaters in them.
0: Yeah, okay.
1: And everyone seems to be loving the heaters, especially with this chilly weather coming through.
0: A massage chair is one of those things where people don't realize the technology sort of advanced. Everyone kind of remembers them being in the sort of mall back when they were kids, and there's like so much more to it now.
1: Exactly. There's so many differences with our massage chairs. It's so many changes. It's a bit ridiculous.
0: Yeah.
1: So you've got a full 4D body scan. They do 36 airbags for almost all the ones we've got in the store.
0: Wow.
1: Just absolutely awesome designs.
0: Fantastic. And you don't have to put a $2 coin in them to get them going?
1: No, free demos.
0: they just work.
1: That's it. We do quality test them a bit.
0: Fantastic. Now, what else have you got going on in furniture?
1: So what I'm really keen about talking about is our outdoor. So I know it's a silly time to be looking at it, but
0: deal-wise, it's probably the best time to be looking at it.
1: It's the best time to get those deals. So at the moment, we've got outdoor clearance as well. I've only got a few sets left, but they're marked down just to get rid of them.
0: Oh, yeah.
1: So great time to come get some. Even though it's a bit cold outside, it's a good deal to come in.
0: And it might be a bit cold outside, but it's not raining. It's sunny as out there.
1: Today's probably the nicest day so far.
0: Yeah. I mean, if you chuff it, you get down here, you buy it, you could probably get it home, get it set up, and boom, enjoy at least a couple of hours on it.
1: I reckon you could have a barbecue.

0: It's not if you wanted.
1: Do you sell barbecues here?
0: And we've got some barbecues and barbecue kitchens. We can do everything for you.
1: Perfect. Tim, thank you so much. I'll check in with you in an hour or so. We're here till 2. Appreciate you.
0: Thank you.
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2: Top of 14 today with a sunny afternoon. Tomorrow a low of 2, a high of 14. A sunny day with a slight chance of a shower in the evening. And get one of 6 cups free with the FIFA World Cup meal at Macca's.
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0: on Power FM, broadcasting live from Harvey Norman. They've got some great half-yearly deals. I take that back, actually. They've got some amazing half-yearly deals. It is their half-yearly clearance. We're talking all things computers now with Prab. How are you going, Prab?
1: I am amazing as ever, mate.
0: Yes. What's going on in the computer world?
1: Well, at the moment, the phones, which fall part of the computers and phones category, we've got the cheapest iPhone 16e for $894.
0: Ooh, nice.
1: Which has the latest, well, second latest chip from an iPhone 16.
0: Mm-hmm.
1: So you still get all the bells and whistles off for a almost brand new phone,
0: yep.
1: And you pay less than $1,000.
0: See, that's it. And that's the problem these days. You know, a lot of people are worried phones are going to $2,500, $3,000, $4,000. But you can, if you're shopping and you shop well, you can get deals like that.
1: Yeah, you know how people say, hey, I can't get a cheap iPhone? Well, yes, you can.
0: Yeah, exactly. They do exist.
1: Yeah.
0: Now, obviously, that one's unlocked. You can just buy it outright. But if you do want a bit of a deal, if you want to go with Optus, what have we got deal-wise on the telco?
1: Oh, we've got the best deal, not just in town, probably Australia-wide.
0: Ooh,
1: so
0: okay.
1: If you simply bring a number across to us for a $69 SIM,
0: mm-hmm.
1: you will be given an in-store $1,100 gift card. And if you were buying a phone, computer, tablet, security camera, anything of your choice, you can use that towards the purchase straight away.
0: Right, okay. So if you're porting that number over, you could just be using it straight towards the phone?
1: Absolutely, yes.
0: Yeah, okay.
1: Absolutely. So if you're looking for an iPhone, let's say iPhone 17 Pro Max, which is about $2,200,
0: yeah.
1: Take $1,100 off it straight away.
0: Straight away, boom, that. And then, yeah, $69 contract. What was it? What contractor, sorry?
1: $69 a month.
0: $69 a month, yeah.
1: For 36 months.
0: For 36 months.
1: And cool. You get 100 gigabytes of data and unlimited talk and text. And the cool part is, if you were buying the phone outright, which you will be,
0: mm.
1: the tax deduction still applies. Because you still get a full invoice for $2,200.
0: Oh, that's so good. Oh, my God. I love that. Okay, what else is going on computers? What other deals?
1: We have security cameras starting at $898 from Swan. So if you've got a big house or if you live in the farm and you want to get cameras at those dodgy areas where you can't really get your camera set up,
0: mm-hmm.
1: we have Swan cameras that can go up to 600 meters.
0: Wow. Well, wireless?
1: Correct.
0: Yeah,
1: wireless.
0: Okay.
1: So you don't need any extra Wi-Fi extenders. You don't have to have any special input in place. Just put the camera there, have the little box that comes with it already,
0: yeah.
1: in your house, and you're done.
0: Oh, see, that's amazing. Have you seen a bit of an uptick in people worrying about security these days?
1: Oh, yeah, definitely. I actually had my security cameras changed last year because as soon as I moved to Ballarat,
0: yeah.
1: the second one, my license plate got stolen.
0: Oh, no. Yeah. Well, there you go. It's good, though. You know what you're selling because you've got personal experience with it. Yeah.
1: You left the car to me. I
0: just took the plates.
1: Yeah, correct.
0: Yeah, I'd been here a few months and someone stole my car, so I'd wish they'd just stolen the license plates. So.
1: Maybe it was the same guy.
0: Yeah, exactly. It was the same guy. Maybe I should have gotten some cameras in advance and I would have been able to catch him. Prab, thank you so much. We'll check in with you a little bit later.
1: All good, Alex. See ya.
0: Oh, make sure you're coming down to Harvey Norman Ballarat. 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

0: broadcasting live right now from Harvey Norman Ballarat. So make sure you are coming in and checking out their amazing deals. Now, a big thank you, of course, to the legends who are putting on our sausage sizzle. If you want to get down, you've got just over an hour to come down and get yourself a sausage. It's all thanks to Stewart's Bakery, Ballarat Meat Company. It's being prepared by the legends at the Ballarat Lions Club. Now, we've been talking deals throughout the last couple of hours. Make sure you're coming down and enjoying their half-yearly clearance sale. We were finding out before from Jake all about all the bedding. Everything is really cheap at the moment because not only is it coming up to the end of the year, they're planning to do some renos. Don't worry, the store will not be closing. They're just doing it in sections. But because they're doing renos, they need to get rid of a lot of floor stock. That is where this works in your favor. Come on down, have a chat with them. So much on special at the moment as well. If you spend over $1,000, you snap up bonus local delivery as well. That's until the end of the month. Everything in the bedding department is on special. Queen mattresses from only $599. Come on down. Now, I've got a little bit of a giveaway as well. I'm going to set a timer of 3 minutes. So this thing doesn't start for 3 minutes, but in 3 minutes, if you come into Harvey Norman Ballarat, in 3 minutes time or onwards, first person to come in and say the word, what are we going to go? Peony is what I'm going to go with, because I have got a luxury porcelain diffuser here, 120ml one, a nice massive one. It's the peony and patchouli smell. Beautiful, majestic home brand as well. This is one of the big boys. Now, if you want this diffuser, all you got to do is come on in and say the word peony to me. I'm going to set the timer now, 3 minutes. First person after those 3 minutes to come in and say peony is going to get themselves the majestic home diffuser. It's Alex here on
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14: I'm John Fabris. Iran claims it's unleashed assaults on US military bases in response to America's strikes, retaliating an attack on a commercial ship in the Strait of Hormuz. Security expert Hal Kempfer telling Fox there could be a return to full hostilities.
15: There is a sort of tip for tap sort of thing going back and forth. We saw that before with the previous ceasefire.
14: A new 4.9 magnitude shock has hit off the northern coast of Venezuela, where a double quake catastrophe struck 2 days earlier. Casualties tipped to exceed 10,000.
16: Australian consular officials are working hard to identify any Australians impacted.
14: Federal Minister Chris Bowen today. At least 250 deaths in Europe's ongoing heatwave. The UK with its hottest June day on record. Researcher Theodore Keeping summing up his findings on DW News.
17: Just in the last 50 years, this heat wave, which is record-breaking, has gone from an event that we would never expect to experience to an event that we would expect to happen multiple times in our lifetime.
13: D2E Gym. From Talacombe to Wendouree, you're never too far from a D2E.
0: Carlton and West Coast kick off Super Saturday at Marvel. Eagles coach Andrew McWalter says the Blues are playing a fast and controlled brand.
18: I think their defensive system is just really sound at the moment. Really predictable, really sound. They look committed to playing on that side of the ball, and they're clearly controlling the ball more than they did since Fraser took over. They're averaging 102 uncontested marks, which is AFL 1.
0: Collingwood faces Richmond at the MCG, while the Crows and Power do battle tonight in the showdown. Hawthorn has solidified its spot in the top four with a 14-point win over the Giants last night at the G. Coach Sam Mitchell says they still haven't reached their full potential.
19: The best, when it matters, like, they are good teams, and we haven't felt like we've quite played at that level consistently. We've had periods of it. There was a 10 or 15 minute period in this game where you're like, wow, that's top level footy.
0: And we'll find out today who the Socceroos will face in the round of 32 at the World Cup. Group G action underway between New Zealand and Belgium, while Egypt is facing off against Iran. The winner of the group to take on the Aussies next Saturday morning. That's sport. I'm Harrison Preve.
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0: Top of 14 today and sunny. Tomorrow, a low of 2 and a high of 14 as well. A sunny day throughout. Slight chance of a shower at night. Then turning to Monday, hitting on 11 with a very high chance of showers to start off the week. Right now, though, it's 12 degrees at Harvey Norman Ballarat. It's a sunny day and the sales are shining. Half-yearly clearance sale is on now. There's a free sausage sizzle. Make sure you're coming on down for our last hour here.
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0: Some Red Hot Chili Peppers on Power FM. We are live at Harvey Norman Ballarat talking about their half-yearly clearance deals. We've got Jake from betting with us. Jake, what's going on in betting?
1: What's not going on? There's lots. There's lots happening. We've got everything. Literally, if it's on display, if it's in the store and you can see it in betting, it's on sale.
0: Easy as that.
1: It's easy as that. If it's a print on the wall and you want it and you don't want to wait for it, you can have it today. There's no wait.
0: Nice.
1: We're ready to clear it out and save some time with us when our Renaults start.
0: Are you ready for a bit of debate on the price? You ready for a bit of haggling? Have you steeled yourself?
1: I'm ready.
0: Yourself?
1: If there's floor stock on it now, it's already on a bargain.
0: Yes, okay.
1: If it's got to go. We've got to clear it out. It needs to go.
0: Well, it's been the talk. It's the half-yearly clearance sale. And, of course, we've got the Renaults as well. So we're going to need to sell some floor stock.
1: Sell some floor stock. We've got even artwork. We've got frame prints from $99.
0: That's so good.
1: There's a big one over in the Manchester area. That's 1.4 meters wide, I think.
0: Oh,
1: and
0: yeah.
1: It's at $99. Just got to clear it out.
0: Oh, my God.
1: We've got sheets, quilts, and the most sought after item right now is electric blankets.
0: Yeah, people are really coming in for electric blankets, aren't
1: they? Heated throw rugs, we're running low on them. Flannelette sheets, we've got some queens and kings left. But the winter season, I think everyone was somewhat self-prepared and didn't leave enough stock for those that weren't.
0: Yeah, fair enough, fair enough. What is it? This is a really silly question. Electric blanket, heated throw rug. I know that sounds obviously different, but how are they different?
1: So electric blanket is like a fitted sheet, goes onto the mattress.
0: Yeah.
1: A heated throw goes over you so you can use it on the couch.
0: Oh, yeah, yeah.
1: In the man cave, wherever you want to.
0: Yeah.
1: Or if you don't want the heat to be underneath you and you're in bed, you can put it over your legs.
0: Yeah, okay.
1: Whereas the electric blankets we've got as well, you can heat just your feet or your head.
0: Yeah.
1: We've got some that you can use with your phone, so you can control it all through Wi-Fi.
0: Oh, so you can, like, heat it before you go up to bed.
1: Yeah.
0: You can put timers on, all that kind of stuff.
1: All ready to go.
0: Oh, my God. Absolutely amazing.
1: But mattresses we've got from $5.99 in a queen.
0: Oh, yeah.
1: We've got bed frames galore on clearance, bedheads, freestanding bedheads. So if you've already got your base at home.
0: Yeah, absolute steal for those.
1: And don't need a new base, you just want to change the way the room looks. Instead of spending $1,200 for a new one, we've got them $350, $199.
0: That's a really cheap way to spruce up the room, isn't it?
1: It is. We have one queen size adjustable base left, which is the floor stock model. We have just sold one right now. It's being paid for as we speak. There is one left at $699.
0: Yeah.
1: They are normally $1,299, but we have the floor stock model with still a full 10-year warranty, etc.
0: Yeah.
1: For $699, that's got to go.
0: Ooh, okay.
1: And then we've got temper adjustable bases in a queen from $999. Temper mattresses overflowing in the warehouse, so big deals on them as well.
0: Jake, I'm going to leave you to it because you're going to have to go man the fort as all the people
1: stampede
0: for those deals.
1: Exactly.
0: Jake, thank you so much for joining me. I really appreciate it.
1: Thank you.
0: Now, make sure you're coming down to Harvey Norman Ballarat, grabbing yourself a deal and getting yourself that free sausage sizzle. It's Alex on

0: Alex on Power FM. It's our final hour of broadcasting live at Harvey Norman. Come in and get their half-yearly deals. And you've got about 40 minutes left to grab yourself a good old sausage sizzle. We've got a free sausage sizzle right out the front. So much going on here. Come in and check out the deals. Talk to the amazing staff. They'll be able to help you out. They've got so much floor stock at the moment, so much in the warehouse. They are giving it away. Not literally, obviously, but they are cutting prices, some of them even below cost, I have been told on the sneaky. So make sure you're coming in and having a chat with them. And the other reason why you come in is because we've got a cheeky prize to give away as well. I'm setting a timer now. 2 minutes from now is when this competition opens. Come in and say the word airflow, and you could be getting a massive airflow bagless vac. We've got a vacuum cleaner, 2,000-watt vacuum cleaner, speed control, HEPA filter, the whole shebang. We've got one here to give away to you right now. First person to come in and say the word airflow here at Harvey Norman Ballarat is going to be getting that. First person saying airflow is going to get the vacuum cleaner. As simple as that. I will see you soon. 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

0: And be part of the NBL One South action as we take on the Waverley Falcons at Selkirk Stadium. 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
6: A top of 14 today with a sunny afternoon. Tomorrow, a low of 2, a high of 14. A sunny day with a slight chance of a shower in the evening. And get one of 6 cups free with the FIFA World Cup meal at Macca's.
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0: Alex on Power FM, broadcasting live from Harvey Norman Ballarat, where their half-yearly clearance sale is taking place right now. Make sure you are coming on down. I have got the betting baddie himself, Glenn, with me. Glenn, how are you going?
1: What's happening, Alex? What are we up to?
0: Oh, not much. Just talking all things betting and all things sales, which I think you're a bit of an expert on right now.
1: So exciting, isn't it? Yes, yes. No, we got some massive things happening, mate. We spoke about the bedheads earlier. We've sold, I think, two or three since our last little conversation. So they're going out pretty quick, all these bargain Australian-made bedheads, to make space for our lovely, lovely little renovations coming up. So, yeah, they're very, very popular at the moment. We're loving it, mate.
0: Yeah. Well, people go, you know, it's sunny. People weren't expecting it to be sunny. I think they're taking advantage of that. They've got to come out today, get the deals, and then get back to their little hovel.
1: When it's warm in Ballarat, you just got to get out of the house and enjoy it, don't you?
0: Get
1: 100%, because we don't get the opportunity often. So our car park's outside, so perfect opportunity to get some sun. So,
0: exactly, you know, that's the way in. The sun from the car to inside Harvey Norman.
1: grab a sausage on the way in as well, a free sausage.
0: Sausage sizzle.
1: Yep.
0: Now, what's a question you get a lot in betting? Do you get just people coming in with just the oddest questions?
1: We do. As you could, I'm sure you could imagine. But we're all about trying to find the right solutions for customers in mattresses and pillows. Pillows is a big one. It's very hard to find a good pillow.
0: Yes.
1: Very, very hard. So we have often people finding they spend more time trying to find a pillow than a mattress sometimes. But we've got plenty of them on display as well, and all at bargain prices. Australian-made mattresses starting from $5.99 on display in store. There's a lot happening at the moment, mate.
0: And do you have the patience of a saint? Do you have that patience if someone's got like four or five pillows and they're just slowly trying to work out which one's their favorite?
1: You've got to have patience, mate. You've got to have patience. And it's understandable. As I always say to people, it takes me that long to find a pillow as well sometimes. So, and the thing is, everyone's different, right? Everyone reacts differently to different pillows, has different heights, and everyone's a different shape, so their head might the arch of their neck might be a little bit bigger. So we have all sorts of types, mate, for that sort of thing.
0: And you spend a third of your life there.
1: You do. You're hitting all the sales pitches. You should be a betting salesperson.
0: Right.
1: Alex.
0: That's all. A third of your life, you've got to look after. It's worth the investment. Yeah, invest in your body.
1: And you always are. Your body rests and rejuvenates while you're sleeping. Sleep is super important, right? So it helps you. Helps you during the day and all that sort of thing. So a good 7 to 8 hours we need. We can help you out as much as we can with that.
0: Well, Glenn, thank you for helping me out today and coming to chat with me. I really appreciate
1: it. Beautiful. Thanks, Alex.
0: Thanks, Glenn. Make sure you are coming down, asking for Glenn, having a chat with him and having a chat with all his amazing staff here in the betting section of Harvey Norman. We are here for another half an hour. It is Harvey Norman. Make sure you're grabbing your free sausage sizzle for the last second. It's Alex.

0: It's on Power FM, broadcasting live from Harvey Norman. We're almost wrapped up here, but we've got Tim to give us all the amazing deals going on in furniture. Tim, how you doing?
1: I'm doing very well. Thanks for having me, mate.
0: No, I've always said Tim, but you're technically your tax is Timothy. Do you prefer Timothy?
1: Timothy's only if I'm in trouble.
0: Yeah, fair enough. Exactly. Fair enough. Yeah. What's going on in furniture at the moment?
1: So the deals are going to continue for the whole weekend. Mm-hmm. We've got massive savings on our furniture ranges. So that's lounges, massage chairs, outdoor furniture, barbecues, everything in store.
0: Okay, wow. So really, it's more we should be talking about what's not on sale.
1: There's very little, to be honest.
0: Exactly. You just list the three things that aren't on sale. Boom, we're done. Everything else on sale.
1: Everything else is on sale, and we're doing a big push for our Australian-made dining. So we've got some beautiful tables in from Shepparton.
0: Oh, yeah.
1: Well worth coming to have a look at. Done with a nice, solid Victorian timber.
0: Wow. So local wood, local build, local made.
1: That's exactly it. So we're trying to support them. So come on down if you're in the market for a new table. Well worth having a look.
0: No, that's absolutely amazing. Now, how has it been today? Have you had any rogue questions, any weird requests?
1: Not many weird requests. We've had a few people demoing the massage chairs, just making sure they're working for us, which is nice.
0: Yeah, people do that. It's so funny being here for a few hours. You just see the cycle of people come in, quick massage, head off.
1: That's it, but it's so dangerous because if you have it, you might end up walking away with one.
0: Yeah, so true. What's the sort of price range on the massage chairs? What's the sort of low we can go?
1: So we do have some from about $1,000, but most of the ones we've got are going to be around that $3,000 to $5,000 mark.
0: Yeah.
1: Just because we found that the quality difference is so worth it.
0: Yeah, okay.
1: And you'll notice a huge difference when you try the different models.
0: Yeah, so people will come in and they'll try. You'll say, yeah, this is the $1,000 one. They'll give it a shot, and then they'll try the $3,000 one, and you'll go, you can tell.
1: Yeah.
0: You can tell.
1: 100%. You can tell the big difference between them. And then, as I said, just before we wrap up, the barbecues and outdoor section is going off.
0: Yes.
1: Some last-minute deals. So if you are looking for stuff, it's a great chance to get some good bargains.
0: Yeah, fantastic. Now, does barbecues fall under furniture or under electrical, or where's that?
1: Hot topic. It's furniture.
0: Is that right?
1: Yeah.
0: I love a bit of good. When I say to someone, oh, I'm going out to get some furniture, and I come out with a barbecue, they get really mad at me.
1: They really do. So we've got some nice Ninja pizza oven stuff and Ninja barbecues. They're electronic, but they're bloody good.
0: They're good. No, I love that. So pizza ovens, outdoor pizza ovens have really taken off the last few years.
1: They really are, and you don't have to use them just for pizzas. I use mine for doing roasts and stuff like that when I can't be bothered cleaning the inside oven.
0: No, that's such a good idea. So you just go outside and do it there.
1: Yeah, exactly, and they're all temperature controlled. You've got thermostats, and you can add some smoke flavors to it as well.
0: Right, yeah. So it's not like you're not having to stoke a fire and...
1: No. Nothing too complicated.
0: Yeah, I think people say pizza oven and people think it's just too technical and they just sort of block it all out. But, like, it's so easy to use these days.
1: It's about two buttons. So you press it on and then you set the temperature. It's that easy.
0: Easy as that. Well, it's just as easy to come into Harvey Norman, have a chat with Tim and get yourself some amazing deals. Thank you so much for joining me, Tim.
1: Thanks for having me.
0: Now, thank you to everyone from the Harvey Norman team and everyone for coming down to Harvey Norman Ballarat. We've had so much fun down here. Make sure you're checking out those half-yearly clearance deals. And you've probably got, 10 minutes left on the sausage sizzle before they close up shop as well. Thanks to Harvey Norman, and thanks to everyone that's come down and said hi. It's Alex on Power.

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8: I'm John Fabris. Iran and America are exchanging military strikes and accusations. The other side violated a 10-day-old ceasefire. Security expert Hal Kemfer telling Fox Iran restarted it by attacking a Singapore-flagged cargo ship in the Strait of Hormuz.
9: They're basically reasserting themselves, but it's a stark violation. It is absolutely unambiguous within the MOU that that is something that's not permitted.
8: Earthquake search and rescue teams in Venezuela have been shaken by a new 4.9 magnitude shock off the country's coast. Scientist Dr. Ross Stein explaining how a fault line funneled the earlier twin quakes towards the capital.
10: Both ruptures went toward Caracas. So even though the epicenter is 100 miles from Caracas, the end of the rupture is actually very close to it.
8: And ancient lotus plants cultivated from seeds buried underground for 800 years are in full bloom in China's capital, Beijing. They're attracting tourists from across the world.
0: D2E Gym, from Talacombe to Wendouree. You're never too far from a D2E.
11: AFL action underway at Marvel. At last check, it's Carlton leading West Coast by 27 points in the second term. Scott Pendlebury returning for Collingwood's clash with Richmond at the MCG. The Pies sitting just outside the top 10, and coach Craig McRae's aware they're at a critical point of the season.
12: We just want to keep progressing. I think we've got a little bit of a build of momentum in the last 7 to 10 days post the bye. We just want to get ourselves moving, and we've got an opportunity this week to grow again. We saw some nice connection stuff inside 50 in the third quarter. It's really important for us, and then in the last quarter we didn't.
11: 4-10 the Crows to lock horns in the showdown, and the Socceroos switching their focus to next Saturday's round of 32 clash at the FIFA World Cup. The Aussies booking their place in the knockout stage following yesterday's goalless draw against Paraguay. Defender Aziz Bajic says they're ready for a high-stakes battle.
13: You know, the mentality has to stay the same, and that's to go out and train hard, and everyone's going to press their claims because everyone wants to play again.
11: The Aussies will face the winner of Group G, which is currently Egypt. That's sport. I'm Harrison Preve.
14: All the hits.
0: Nothing but the hits.
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1: Hot takes, Woods. We had a lot of fun doing this. Finley.
2: My hot take is that matcha by itself is absolutely revolting.
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1: I agree.
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1: What a waste of time.
2: I actually gagged at it.
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1: And it's also like so $16.
2: Yeah. I know.
4: Gen Z are convincing themselves it tastes good because it's so good for you. It's disgusting.
1: Matcha will forever be the nail in Gen Z's coffin in terms of culture. As far as I'm concerned.
4: We'll end it there.
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5: 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Now the world's largest milk chocolate frog. 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
8: I'm John Fabris. Iran spreading word it's striking at US military bases in the Middle East, countering America's targeting of drone and missile storage spots. Retired Colonel Cedric Layton telling CNN Iran's playing with fire.
9: It's a significant escalation and it's something that could very well spiral out of control if it's not contained.
8: Astonishing scenes from earthquake-smashed Venezuela, including a baby wrapped in a blanket pulled alive from building rubble. Former U.S. Emergency Management official Mark Naveau credits poor building standards for the extent of damage.
10: What we see is a tremendous amount of damage because of unreinforced masonry buildings. And we're talking about in a very dense area, Caracas and the adjacent portions of that area of Venezuela.
8: And around 12,000 properties at Logan in southeast Queensland lost power overnight due to copper thieves cutting through an 11,000-volt cable that started a fire in the Browns Plains substation.
0: D2E Jim, from Telecom to Wenderis. You're never too far from a D2E.
11: Carlton is cruising against West Coast, up by 32 points a short time ago in the third quarter at Marvel. Richmond regains Ryan Mantle and Jack Ross for its clash with Collingwood at the MCG. Coach Adam Uzay says they're hunting a response after a rough outing against the Roos.
12: It was just an ugly game of footy, and we don't want to play that way. Like, our offence, we just were scattered a bit on offence, but we used a lot of our energy on defence.
11: To the FIFA World Cup, where Belgium is leading New Zealand 3-0 in the second half. It's one apiece between Egypt and Iran. Earlier, Spain finishing top of Group H with a 1-0 win over Uruguay. France down Norway 4-1. Senegal smashed Iraq 5-0. Cape Verde and Saudi Arabia playing out a goalless draw. And Melbourne Vixens to battle West Coast Fever for a spot in the Super Netball Grand Final. The Vixens have lost four games in a row, but captain Kate Maloney telling 10 they're building.
13: Definitely take some positives from the past few weeks. There's some things we can take from those games. We had some great form early in the season, and I know this group has a lot of experience.
11: That's sport. I'm Harrison Preeve.
14: All the hits.
0: Nothing but the hits.
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5: I'm John Fabris. Victorian man's reportedly under arrest over the discovery of a 17-year-old girl's body in a suitcase in Thailand. The 46-year-old's alleged to be captured on CCTV entering his Pattaya hotel room with the girl. He was arrested at the main international airport in Bangkok. America's military bases in the Middle East are back on Iran's hit list as it retaliates against new US strikes. Retired Colonel Cedric Layton telling CNN, started up again over Iran attacking a commercial ship to exert its power over the Strait of Hormuz.
6: Could spark a major escalation and could result in a resumption of hostilities. I think the Iranians are definitely playing with fire.
5: And Europe's heat wave grinds on, reviving memories of the summer of 2022 when 60,000 people died. This man in London venting frustration to The Guardian.
7: If they know these things are going to happen with climate change, why don't they act now and do something rather than doing nothing and then just letting everyone suffer?
0: D2E Gym, from Dalacombe to Wendouree. You're never too far from a D2E.
8: The Socceroos' round of 32 World Cup opponents will be against Egypt, securing second spot in Group G. The Aussies are looking to move past the knockout stage for the first time next Saturday. Defender Aziz Bayich says they're ready to seize the opportunity.
9: We've always said we want to do something special with this group, and why can't it be us? I think we have a great opportunity. You know, we created this opportunity from our hard work.
8: AFL nearing full-time at Marvel. Carlton leading West Coast by 49 points. Richmond is battling Collingwood at the MCG. Tigers coach Adam Uzay hoping for a ferocious showing against the Pies.
10: We've obviously had a good week on the training track. We want to put Collingwood into a contest and play with some flair on offence. So, yeah, like I said, hopefully we can translate what we did during the week this weekend against the Pies.
8: Port and the Crows go toe-to-toe in the showdown. Switching codes, Melbourne Storm looking to climb up the NRL table tonight against Manly. And Oscar Piastri's had a solid start in the lead-up to F1's Austrian Grand Prix. Third in opening practice and second in P2. That's sport. I'm Harrison Preve.
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8: It's the 20 biggest hits right around the country. 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We've got a massive Saturday Arvo show lined up for you. We're going to dive in with the gaming and tech segment with Doc coming up in a few moments. Ash is beaming in with the entertainment news and, of course, the 20 biggest hits as voted by you on the iHeart app. What you thumbed up this week, what will be number one? We're going to find out in less than 2 hours.
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8: 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And we're going to kick it off this week at number 20, Sonny Federa's Thinking About Us Now in the iHeart Countdown right around the country.

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0: 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Mr. Roboto. 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
1: Hot takes, Woods. We had a lot of fun doing this. Finley.
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2: I actually gagged at it.
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3: Gen Z are convincing themselves it tastes good because it's so good for you. 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
2: 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These are the 20 biggest songs you gave the thumbs up to this week. Number

0: feeling a little 50 Shades, I'm going to be honest. But look, maybe not my thing, might be yours though. And now, because of that hit, it is absolutely blown up around the world. Good for G-Flip. Love that.
1: Hey guys, I'm Justin Bieber.

on Fire, released September last year, the fourth and final single from her third studio album, Dream Ride. And it has gone absolutely bonkers, not only because it's a great song, but also that Off Campus too, by the way. Have you seen that? I watched the trailer.

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The 20 biggest songs you gave the thumbs up to this week. 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Number 14.

0: 20 biggest songs you gave the thumbs up to this week. 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
1: Yeah.
2: One of the biggest celebrity stories in Australia right now is Kendall Jenner, Jacob Elordi in Byron Bay for a little getaway for Jacob's 29th birthday. His birthday was on Friday, and they were recently spotted in Byron Bay, getting nice and close. Jacob's from Brisbane, so really just down the road. They were photographed doing very normal things, you know, like walking Jacob's dog Layla, grabbing some brekkie, going for some walks, like kind of semi-matching outfits as well, which everyone was ideally just loving. Of course, their romance rumours started after sightings around Coachella. They also went to Tokyo together just recently as well, and now here in Australia. So welcome, Kendall, to Australia. I'm sure Jacob's going to show you all around the best spots here. That is your latest in your entertainment news.
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6: 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Counting down the 20 biggest hits into the final hour. And we will find out this week's number one. What could it be? Could it be the latest for Bebe Rexha? Could it be the latest for Alex Warren? Who knows? But we're going to find out very soon.
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6: 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I'm going to play you the latest from Olivia Dean. It's called Something in Between. We'll do that after song. But Teddy Swims, though, this week, number 9 on the iHeart Countdown, is voted by you.

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1: I'm John Fabris. Police in Thailand have arrested an Australian tourist over the death of a 17-year-old Thai girl whose body was found in a suitcase in Pattaya. She'd been captured on CCTV allegedly walking together with the 45-year-old suspect into his hotel room. Iran claims it's unleashed assaults on US military bases in response to America's strikes, retaliating an attack on a commercial ship in the Strait of Hormuz. Security expert Hal Kemfer telling Fox there could be a return to full hostilities.
2: There is a sort of tip for tap sort of thing going back and forth. We saw that before with the previous ceasefire.
1: And American personnel are now in Venezuela for the search and rescue for survivors under earthquake rubble. Around 50,000 are missing. Former US emergency official Mark Naveau praising America's response.
3: Tremendous amount of financial support as well as rescue support. Two specialized rescue teams coupled with the power and the might of the United States military.
0: D2E Jim, from Dalacombe to Wendouree, you're never too far from a D2E.
4: The Socceroos are switching their focus to the round of 32 clash at the FIFA World Cup. The Aussies' next opponent's been locked in. It'll be Egypt next Saturday morning, our time in Dallas. Defender Aziz Bayich says they're ready for the high-stakes battle.
5: You know, the mentality has to stay the same, and that's to go out and train hard, and everyone's going to press their claims because everyone wants to play again.
4: And in AFL, Carlton's made it six straight under interim coach Josh Fraser, cruising past West Coast 117-64 at Marvel Stadium. Paddy Cripp starring with 31 disposals, 9 clearances and a goal. The skipper declaring footy is fun.
6: Paddy was going to, you know, to put ourselves back in, I suppose, a respectable position on the ladder to attack the back half is huge. And like I said, like, we got probably 45,000 here today of all Carlton supporters and junior bag around. Winning's fun, mate.
4: Speaking on Fox Footy, Collingwood and Richmond level at 15 apiece in the second term at the MCG while the Power battles crosstown rivals, the Crows, in the showdown. That's Sport. I'm Harrison Preen.
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0: 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Mr. Robot. 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
1: If you love linking up with a fire team to save the galaxy, you might want to sit down for this one. After a decade of cosmic battles, countless expansions, and some of the best gunplay in the business, Destiny 2 has officially come to an end. Bungie has rolled out its final live service update titled Monuments of Triumph. This isn't just a standalone patch, it's a full-blown farewell tour. The developers shifting focus to new projects like Marathon, which is disappointing, but they wanted to ensure that their flagship shooter went out on its own terms. The story here is all about closure. Iconic characters are gathering to reflect on your adventures, offering some incredibly touching goodbyes that avoid feeling overly bleak. But it's not all looking backwards. Players are also uncovering massive narrative secrets regarding the future of the franchise. Mechanically, the update does what Destiny has always done best. It delivers great atmosphere, incredible music, and a perfect excuse to wield your favorite exotic weapons one last time. It doesn't fix the fact that older expansions were confusing or that chunks of the game were deleted over the years, but it acts as a brilliant stress-free victory lap. The update has proved to be highly successful as well, causing player numbers to skyrocket to heights not seen in years. The Monuments of Triumph update is live right now across PlayStation, Xbox, and PC. And if you've been waiting for a reason to gather your old fire team for one last salute, this is your final broadcast. If you want more details on Destiny 2, head to DockyDarko.com or download the Multiplay podcast. 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
1: 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Number 7.

is the 20 biggest songs you gave the thumbs up to this week. 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

Taylor Swift, Elizabeth Taylor, and the iHeart Countdown from 20 to 1 is voted by you on the free iHeart app. Well, I think we have the word. July 3, wedding day. Why? Well, a lot of security and a lot of road closures around Madison Square Garden from July 2nd to July 4th. Those permits have gone into play. So is that when Taylor Swift's going to be married? Maybe. Hopefully. We'll see how it all plays out. There's been so much speculation, right? Hey, we're at number four right now. Sam Fender and Olivia Dean, the Brit Song of the Year, Rain Me In. Number four is voted by you on the free iHeart.

0: The iHeart Countdown is the 20 biggest songs you gave the thumbs up to this week. Tick-tock, tick-tock. Now, your latest in entertainment news.
1: Yeah. Well, an interesting interview has come out because apparently, you know, the Scooter Braun, Taylor Swift drama, there's been a lot around it. In 2019, Scooter Braun's company bought Big Machine Label Group, which included the master recordings, the original recordings of Taylor Swift's first six albums. Now, Taylor said she was upset because she felt she had not been given a fair chance to buy her own work and criticised Braun's past involvement in conflicts around her. She responded by re-recording the albums of Taylor's version to regain control and ownership of the new recordings. Since then, there has been an interview that has come out with Scooter Braun about the whole saga, and this is what he has to say.
2: I don't know if people know about that. I don't know if I've ever really said, I don't know Taylor Swift. I think I've met her in my life three times. I have never had a substantial conversation with her in my life. I one time got invited to a private party by her. She told me she had the utmost respect for me. I told her I had the utmost respect for her. You don't spend $300 million buying a label that she's on unless you're excited at the opportunity to work with her. I will never truly understand that situation to this day. I wish her nothing but the best. I learned a tremendous amount from it. I chose to grow from it. I'm grateful for it at this point in my life. But I think there's this big misconception that like we knew each other and we had this feud and like, you know, I managed her for years. And people are usually shocked to find out that I legitimately don't know her and didn't have many interactions with her and never really knew her.
1: Well, there you go. That certainly surprised me, that's for sure. That is your latest in the entertainment news.
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12: 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A spot in the Super Netball Grand Final is on the line with the Vixens battling the Fever in Melbourne. The Vixens have dropped their past four games, but captain Kate Maloney senses improvement.
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12: 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And Aussie Maya Joint has drawn childhood idol Serena Williams in the opening round at Wimbledon. The 23-time Grand Slam champion is making a comeback after nearly 4 years out of the sport.
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0: 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Yeah, you know
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Let's recap the top five in fifth place. Taylor Swift in fifth. Rain Me In at number four. Sam Fender and Olivia Dean. Loving the new thing for BB. It's called New Religion. Alex Warren, Fever Dream in second. And thanks to your thumbs up on the iHeart app, this week's number one. Josh Fawaz, Like a Prayer. Let's play it now. Number one is voted by you on the free iHeart app.

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me Mr. Bane. 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
1: Hot takes, Woods. 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
1: Hot takes, Woods. 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
2: My hot take is that matcha by itself is absolutely revolting.
3: Couldn't agree more.
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1: And it's also like so $16.
2: 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I know.
3: Gen Z are convincing themselves it tastes good because it's so good for you. 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
1: Matcha will forever be the nail in Gen Z's coffin in terms of culture. 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

0: Have you ever wanted to know what your favourite song sung by chickens would sound like? 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Like this? 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The hits are right here.
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1: Hot takes, Woods. 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
1: Couldn't agree more. 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
2: I actually gagged at it.
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3: Gen Z are convincing themselves it tastes good because it's so good for you. Disgusting.
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2: Did you know that penguins snuggle together and share body heat to avoid freezing to death? 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
9: Morning, Alana McIntyre here with the latest. Australians are in for a drenching this week with heavy rainfall expected for parts of Victoria, New South Wales and Southwest Queensland. Over the next 7 days, two rain bands will be moving across the nation and they could bring accumulated falls between 50 to 100 millimetres. The Australian government is cracking down further on social media giants that are not complying with the world first under 16s ban. The Albanese government is going to double the maximum penalty for breaches by tech giants, with an announcement expected today. Tensions continue to flare between the US and Iran over the Strait of Hormuz. Tehran says it's launching strikes against American military sites in the Middle East, while the US says it has detected a couple of drones that did not reach their intended targets. Meantime, Israel has launched a drone attack in southern Lebanon a day after agreeing to withdraw some troops. Fears the death toll from the Venezuela earthquake will continue to climb as it passes 1,400. CARE International's Catalina Vergas has told the BBC many locals are sleeping on the streets.
10: Most of them set up by the communities in public parks and public spaces.
9: ABS data shows housing supply is failing to keep up with migration in each major state. Shark spotting drones are going to be used all year round to monitor 70 beaches across Sydney. A new research shows 2 in 3 Australians are happy to buy imperfect-looking fruit or veg to save money.
0: D2E Gym. From Dalacombe to Wanderee, you're never too far from a D2E.
9: The Magpies have beaten the Tigers by 34 points, moving back into the wild card spots. Adam Uze says they still have a lot to play for this season.
11: We've got to finish the season off the right way. We've got guys coming back. We had, I think, 10 or 11 AFL listed playing playing in the VFL today. We'll have a few more. So pressure for spots is going to be or start to rise.
9: The Power beat the Crows by 26 points at Adelaide Oval, and Carlton have made it six straight. They thrashed West Coast by 53 points.
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1: Top of 14 today with a sunny day and a slight chance of a shower this evening. Tomorrow, a low of 6, a high of 12. Cloudy with a very high chance of showers throughout the day. Tuesday sees a high chance of showers, most likely in the morning.
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1: I leave, brush my teeth with a bottle of Jack. 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
10: Good morning, Alana McIntyre here with the latest. Social media companies could soon face even larger fines if they don't comply with the country's world-first under-16s ban. With many young Aussies still able to access social media platforms, the Albanese government now wants to double the penalty on tech giants, making it closer to $100 million. Under the new laws, the eSafety Commissioner will also be given greater powers to gather information. Two rain bans are sweeping the country, bringing heavy falls to parts of Victoria, New South Wales and southwest Queensland this week. Over the next 7 days, we could see accumulated falls between 50 to 100 millimetres. The death toll from Venezuela's earthquakes has now passed 1,400. Crews are racing to find and save as many people as possible as the 72-hour window nears its end. Briefly, a man has been charged in Victoria after being found driving a vehicle with a young child strapped to his chest. More Australians are leaving the city, with the latest regional movers index hitting its highest level. Construction is set to begin within months on the Gold Coast on Australia's first wave pool resort. And Kylie and Madonna have teamed up for a sketch on the BBC with Graham Norton, the American singer confessing she was once a bit jealous of our Kylie.
11: Why?
12: Because she's so cute.
13: Thank you.
12: I think my my ex-husband at the time had a crush on her. I was like, I'll never be as beautiful as Kylie.
0: D2E Gym. From Talacombe to Wendouree, you're never too far from a D2E.
10: Power have dented the Crows' top four hopes, defeating their cross-city rivals by 26 points at Adelaide Oval. Port Adelaide coach Josh Carr says they understand how important their jumper is.
14: I'd be lying if I said that, you know, the external noise didn't have an influence on, I guess, your thought process, and that's me personally, and I've no doubt the players at the same time. I don't think you can ever underestimate us as a football club.
10: Collingwood defeated Richmond at the G, while the Blues beat the Eagles yesterday.
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15: Top of 14 today with a sunny day and a slight chance of a shower this evening. Tomorrow, a low of 6, a high of 12. Cloudy with a very high chance of showers throughout the day. Tuesday sees a high chance of showers, most likely in the morning.
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1: Hot takes, Woods. We had a lot of fun doing this. 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
1: Couldn't agree more. 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
4: Yeah, it's disgusting.
1: And it's also like so $16.
2: Yeah. 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
4: Gen Z are convincing themselves it tastes good because it's so good for you. Disgusting.
1: Matcha will forever be the nail in Gen Z's coffin in terms of culture. 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
10: Picture this. Melbourne's Cathedral of Sport, the MCG, lined with black plastic. It's a bowl. A fleet of concrete mixers pumping in green jelly. They're set to fill this enormous edifice. A world record's in play here. 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And it's a good, even covering of pure King Island whipped cream at the punt road end. Now the world's largest milk chocolate frog. Two choppers straining to lower this awesome edible amphibian into and under the lake of now-setting jelly. We've done it, Australia! It's the world's largest frog in a pond! Victory is sweet!
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11: Good morning, Alana McIntyre here with the latest. Penalties on social media companies who fail to enforce Australia's under-16s ban are set to be doubled. With many Aussie teenagers still getting around the ban, the Albanese government wants to increase the penalty to $99 million on tech giants. The eSafety Commissioner will also be granted greater powers under the laws that are set to be introduced. Drones will be used year-round to spot sharks around Sydney. The announcement comes 2 weeks after Sydney mother Leah Stewart was attacked by a shark at Coogee Beach. 70 beaches will be monitored with drones to fly from dawn until dusk 365 days a year. A wet weekend and a wet week ahead for much of the country. Dean Naramore from the Weather Bureau has told the ABC plenty of areas are in for a drenching as two rain bands sweep the nation.
12: And those weather systems in WA are going to move into central and eastern Australia in the coming days, tap into some of that moisture in across Queensland and New South Wales to bring widespread soaking rain to southern and eastern South Australia, all of Victoria, all of Tasmania, all of New South Wales and southern inland Queensland.
11: The death toll from Venezuela's earthquakes is now past 1,400, and a new study shows that Gen Z men are living the healthiest lifestyles. Boomers are exercising the least out of the 2,000 men surveyed, and they're drinking more alcohol, while Gen Z and millennials are nearly three times as likely to feel stressed out.
0: D2E Gym, from Talacombe to Wendouree, you're never too far from a D2E.
11: The Crows' hopes of the top four have been dented by the Power. Adelaide coach Matthew Nicks speaking after their Cross City rivals beat them by 26 points.
6: Yeah, I think if we go purely numbers, yeah, we're gonna go straight into stoppage. But the bigger picture, just a really poor night. About as poor as we've been, unfortunately, this year.
11: Collingwood defeated Richmond by 34 points, but Tom Lynch is on track to return for next week's clash against Carlton. In the NRL, the Seagulls defeated the Storm 30-4.
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13: Top of 14 today with a sunny day and a slight chance of a shower this evening. Tomorrow, a low of 6, a high of 12. Cloudy with a very high chance of showers throughout the day. Tuesday sees a high chance of showers, most likely in the morning.
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1: Top of 14 today and sunny with a slight chance of a shower later in the evening. Tomorrow a low of 6, a high of 12 with a very high chance of showers. And get one of 6 cups free with the FIFA World Cup meal at Macca's.
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11: Once upon a time, in a bedding store not too far away, a very cranky bear came in roaring about not being able to sleep. So the dedicated staff showed him a range of comfy beds. The first was too soft. The second was too hard. The third was just right. And the very cranky bear left to get a good night's sleep.
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15: Morning, Alana McIntyre here with the latest. The Australian government is cracking down further on social media giants that are not complying with the under-16s ban. The Albanese government is going to double the maximum penalty for breaches by tech giants, taking the maximum penalty to $99 million. Nationals MP David Littleproud has told Nine he welcomes the increase, but says it's not the silver bullet.
16: There's a whole suite of measures that need to come in, but it's a tool. But also, it's a tool for parents. Mm. And I think it's important that people understand they just don't abrogate and hope the government can clean all this up. Your parenting also goes a long way to making sure you keep your teens off these apps.
15: Most Australians are in for a drenching this week, with heavy rainfall expected across large parts of Victoria, New South Wales and southwest Queensland. Two rain bands are moving across the nation, and they could bring accumulated falls between 50 to 100 millimetres over the next 7 days. A Victorian man could face the death penalty in Thailand. The man, believed to be from Ballarat, is being detained over suspicion of murder after a 17-year-old's body was found naked inside a suitcase along a railway. Queensland has locked in a Bledisloe Cup on the Anzac weekend. AFL legend Tony Modra has shared a message from hospital as he recovers from a truck crash, thanking everyone for their support. Shark spotting drones are going to be used all year round to monitor 70 beaches in Sydney. And new research shows 2 in 3 Australians are happy to buy imperfect looking fruit or veg to save money.
0: D2E Gym, from Talacombe to Wenderee, you're never too far from a D2E.
15: The Magpies have defeated the Tigers by 34 points. Adam Uze says they still have a lot to play for this season.
17: We've got to finish the season off the right way. We've got guys coming back. We had, I think, 10 or 11 AFL listed playing in the VFL today. We'll have a few more. So pressure for spots is going to be, or start to rise.
15: The Power beat the Crows by 26 points at Adelaide Oval. While Carlton have made it 6 straight, they thrashed West Coast by 53 points.
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1: Top of 14 today with a sunny day and a slight chance of a shower this evening. Tomorrow, a low of 6, a high of 12. Cloudy with a very high chance of showers throughout the day. Tuesday sees a high chance of showers, most likely in the morning.
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2: Top of 14 today and sunny with a slight chance of a shower later in the evening. Tomorrow a low of 6, a high of 12 with a very high chance of showers. And get one of 6 cups free with the FIFA World Cup meal at Macca's.
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12: 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It'll give you a laugh. It'll break down some stuff. 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